glass eye on you, with a glass eye on you, electric eye on you, electric eye on you, who loves to be touched, with a glass eye on you, electric eye on you, who could dance like you, pleasure dance like you, with a glass eye on you, with a glass eye, electric eye on you, electric eye on you, with a glass eye on you, electric eye on you, who could dance like you, pleasure dance like you, delay. Electric eye on you, who loves to be touched, who could dance like you, dance all day. Keep it simple, keep it simple, keep it simple, keep it simple.

0: $500 on a sales badge. On your arrival, you'll be paid $500 more. By a mayor Griffin.
1: Jed Clayton. Now that we found the hole, how are we gonna smoke out that tadpole?
0: Sales badge, huh? Well, look like you're gonna come to us.
1: Is you crazy? You gonna

0: $500 more. Well, Mayor Griffin. Jed Clayton. Now that we found the hole, how are we gonna smoke out that tadpole?
1: Sheriff Bash, huh? Well, looks like you're gonna come to us.
0: Is you crazy? You gonna get

Hello and welcome to the Data Transmission Roundup. My name is Ben Gamori, kicking off the show this week with an absolutely gorgeous track from The Weeknd, a guy from Toronto who's been getting a lot of hype in recent times, bringing R&B bang up to date with a very dark edge and some kind of almost dubsteppy beats. Check out v-weeknd.com if you want his two free albums. The third one on the way. A prolific output, it's all quality. Hope you're doing well and looking forward to new music this week, which we have in abundance from the likes of Martin, Throwing Snow, some stuff from Left Room, Tim Green, Rusty, Sepulchre, Hyperdub, and a load more. Moving into the Plastic Plates remix of Mark Ronson and the Business International's Record Collection 2012 on Kitsune, strangely released in 2011.

0: happening? This is Scream.
1: Yeah, this is Artwork. Yo, this is Benga. We are Magnet, man. And you're listening to the Data Transmission Roundup with Ben Gomori.
2: Jesus!

Currently in the middle of a very colourful twosome from Rusty. New album Glass Swords on Warp. You heard a new single All Night. And this slap bass frenzy. It's called Hover Traps. It's kind of like Calvin Harris meets Seinfeld. Quite an unusual combination.

Dutch producer Martin is back with his new album Ghost People, coming out on Flying Lotus' Brain Feeder on October 17th. Here's a little taster of it for you in the form of Bow Plan, a kind of melodic old school analog techno flavour. Excellent album, make sure you check it out.

sounds here of a new label from Jamie, the man behind Hypercolor and Glass Table. Two great labels. Third one to add to his roster, this is called Sneaker Social Club. An opening release from the marvellous Throwing Snow. The track's called Shadower.

Sounds of Sepulchre there. Finally releasing their debut self-titled album on Hot Flush Recordings. That track is called See Me, Feel Me.

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1: You just heard Aggie's Hyperdub. Sorry, Aggie's Walton on Hyperdub. No, it's a couple of remixes of Foster the People's Helena Beat. Comtrue stepping up first.

Creep's superlative remix of Foster and the People, Helena Beat, big late summer anthem, slight echoes of Duck Sauce, Barbra Streisand, those vocals, but we'll let them off. Big Fred Falk style track this.

absolutely in love with this record. It's been out a little while. It's called Play-Doh by two guys named Matthew Burton and Nick Lawson. Find out on Matt Tolfrey's excellent Left Room label. This for me has all the hallmarks of an absolute classic. It's just absolutely gorgeous. Really classy. Got a bit of the kind of Isolé, Bomo, Plage and Knights of the Jaguar kind of feel to it. I'm about to play you Inks X remixes. Remix even. It's a very hard word to say. I-N-X-E-C. I don't know how he actually pronounced it. His remold is coming right up anyway.

lovely stuff. Just quickly wanted to tell you to check out datatransmission.co.uk this week if you haven't already. A little feature on how club hopping in Berlin, how you can do multiple clubs in one night. Interviews with D-Tron, Martinez, Magician, FOMO. And I just realised I had a name wrong of a track earlier, looking at the new talent section, which is Walton this week. The track I played you all earlier was Aggie by Walton, not the other way around, on Hyperdub. It really pains me to end the show in this way, but we couldn't really end it without giving a special tribute to someone we lost this week, very sadly and suddenly and unexpectedly. The awesome DJ Medi, very sadly, was part of an accident and passed away not so long ago, and it's a real pity. He's an excellent producer and DJ, made some of my favourite tracks for the last few years, such as the incredible Tragicomedy, which we played on this show, which was on the Let the Children Techno compilation, his remix of The Craze, We're Ready When You Are, just an absolute genius, and by all accounts, one of the nicest men in dance music. So really going to miss you, Medi. Thanks for all the music, and a big shout to anyone who's

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He knows every paper, every object, and many of them now have names. Knives, forks, and spoons flash through his fingers and tinkle into drawers.

door. 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

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D.E. Do easy.

Hello and welcome to another week of the Data Transmission Roundup. My name is Ben Gamori. We are datatransmission.co.uk. And this is the sounds of Magician and Hepe.

0: single there on Kitsune. Pepe or Jeppe, however it's pronounced, vocalist of Junior Senior fame. Magician, of course, one half of Aeroplane a few months ago. Probably about a year ago this split up now, actually. Doing very well for himself. Nice to see that both halves of former Aeroplane are both still making excellent music. I don't know what to do. So, new music this week from the likes of Justice. We've got an album teaser previewing their new album, Audio Video Disco. Fortet, Starkey, Solo, Pac-Man, Fake Blood, and loads more.
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0: sounds of a producer from San Antonio in Texas called Crisley. Track that's blowing up on SoundCloud at the moment. It's a free download. Called Snapback Swag, originally by AJ Hearns. Excuse me. Just looking at Crisley's bio info. He says that one time I was conceived at a Garth Brooks concert in Ohio, and then I made some techno music. Nice little summary there.
1: Hey, this is Jeremy Lusk, and you're listening to the Data Transmission Roundup with Ben Gamori.

massive remix there from Fake Blood. Take on Swedish act Nicky and the Doves, the drummer. Nicky and the Doves are excellent, kind of on a Fever Ray meets Royksopp kind of tip. Quite a similar voice to Karen Dreyer Anderson or Fever Ray in the Knife Fame, I think. And Fake Blood turning out the goods there in a kind of euphoric, epic boy 8-bit style almost. Like that a lot. Now onto something real big news. Justice, French Electro Dons, are back with a new album. Second album, October the 24th. It's called Audio Video Disco. And they really take their time making stuff. They've explained before that it takes them so long to make tracks because they're full of tiny little intricate samples. One track contain up to 30 different tiny samples from various songs. So it's a real painstaking process, but sounds like it's going to be worth the wait. This is a medley of the album, little bits of each track, and a bit of a try before you buy. So see what you think of this. This is Justice and Audio Video Disco Medley.

So there you have it, Justice, a teaser of their new album. I like it. It's splitting opinion already. There's definitely lots of different flavour coming through there. I think they've really upped the 70s rock factor. Lots of sort of a Led Zeppelin style references in there. Anyway, I like what I hear, and you can check out the full album October 24th. Of course, on Edbanger, audio, video, disco. Now for something markedly different. Another track from Rainer's 8,000 Feet Up EP. Serialism. Played you his collaboration with Cesare versus Disorder last week. This groovy little chugger is called 27th Room.

This is something really special. PTN delivering the goods again. Great little label. New EP from Hackman. See big things for this guy. This stunning track is called Agree to Disagree. We'll pay you the B-side Sunburst as well afterwards. Just blending so many different flavours and styles in such an excellent, seamless fashion.

You heard two absolutely stellar tracks from Hackman. This gorgeous new track from the ever wonderful Matthias Vogt of Motor City Soul fame, and increasingly fame in his own moniker, name even. The track's called World Needs Its Dreamers, and you'll find it on Large Music.

Chris Lake, and you're now listening to the Data Transmission Roundup with Ben Gamori. Amazing sounds there of Solo, new track, Take a Look. Find it on Great Stuff Recordings out of Germany. Love that. Now to another two remixes of Labyrinth and Tiny Tempers Earthquake. Played you the original of the Noisier last week. Street Policy. You ugly. As soon as it drops, we're on a rampage. Bubbles popping up before you know it.

Large, very, very, very, very large. And now to two tracks from Starkey's new EP. Killing it as usual. New EP on Ninja Tune called Open the Pod Bay Doors. This track is called Blood Roses.

other side to Starkey and what he does. It's not all bells and whistles and bass and filth and synths and noise. As he showed on his EP, I think it was last year, Space Traitor. It's the title track of the EP. It's Open the Pod Bay Doors Part 2. Something markedly different, I think you'll agree.

show to a close this week with the sumptuous sounds of Fortet, new track Locked, which he made exclusively for his Fabric Live 59 CD. Urge you to go out and buy it. It's one of the best Fabric Lives I've heard in ages. One of the best compilations I've heard in ages. Lots of really cool old school garage flavours. Nice housey bits, techno. It works. Track that closes the mix. It's beautiful. Just quickly got to say, check out datatransmission.co.uk. Plenty to get excited about on there this week. An interview with one of our favourites, Totally Enormous Extinct Dinosaurs. Ben UFO talks about the compilation format. Interview with the amazing Scuba. Camo and Crooked, Stars of Hospital Records. Elvis 1990, and a podcast from those rowdy types, Rack and Ruin. I'll leave you with this. Thanks very much for listening. My name is Ben Gamori. You can find me on the internet. We are Data Transmission. Work tirelessly to bring you an hour of excellent new music every week. I hope you appreciate it. Do let us know if you do. We'll see you next time.

work it, do it, do it, do work that body, but do work it, do it, do it, do work that body, but do work it, do it, do it, do work that body, but do work it, do it, do it, do work that body, but do work it, do it, do it, do work that body, but do work it, do it, do it, do work that body, but do work it, do it, do it, do work that body, but do work it. Work that body, but do work it.

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Decode, decipher, intercept, reception. 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

0: probably ultimately break somewhere around there, you know, so really, you'll excel at a lot of things, just not this. 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

0: 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I am really looking forward to coming back and to play to the real party people. Yeah.
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Psychophysical reactions.